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1: He's a ranch hand in a pinch, man. 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
1: Cody Johnson inside 12 in a row commercial free on 94.9 Star Country. You've heard of getting Rickrolled. How about Tim Rocked? Lady A shared a priceless video of when Tim and his crew pranked them on stage during the last tour. You go and check it out on either of their social media, okay? 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

We can all agree with Stella Lefty. We are more appreciative of people who are nice to us, and you can be nice to that person that's special to you by giving them a special message in the 10 o'clock check-in. 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
5: Good chance of rain, possible thunderstorm throughout the evening, drying out overnight with a low of 70. Tomorrow going to be another very humid day. That heat index going to be close to 97.

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And incidentally, they are both challenging for the top with solo music that you can cast your last second vote for right now at 6:30, 5:32. We'll get it started after Keith Urban, You'll Think of Me.

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1: In case you didn't know it, Luke Combs is an absolute monster when it comes to self-promos. You got to check out his latest for My Kind of Saturday Night 2027. The Luke Combs card game available on Instagram. Rethink some things. The number 5.

cornfields to help Lainey Wilson break the Iowa State Fair record over the weekend. The video evidence on her social media. Phone, keys, and wallet at number 4 and the star 9 at 9.

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1: Ella Langley wrapped up some shows in Texas and did a photo dump to end them all on her social media. Go and check it out. Loving Life Again, knocking on the door at number two and the Star 9 at 9.

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Monday tuck-ins on 94.9 Star Country, 6:35, 32. Hit me up. Let me know who you're tucking in with a special message tonight. Tucking in Buddy Christian and his mom, Brandy. You guys have a fantastic evening. Also, I would like to tuck in all of the kids I love so much, whether they're mine or not. Y'all know who you are. And also the sweetest grandbabies Anina could ask for. That would be Grayson, River, Renry, Rimley, and Brady Joe. 6:35, 32. If you've got somebody you're tucking in, now is the time to get my attention and get on this list. 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

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Monday tuck-ins rolling right along at 6:30, 5:32. I love you, T. You and baby girl have been the best thing to ever happen to me. Have a fantastic night. Also got to say hello to Love Bug, who is tucking in her baby case. Let him know that I love him to our moon and stars. 6:30, 5:32 are the numbers. 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

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Big hello to Sarah, who is saying thank you for taking care of me when I was sick, too. Her honey bunch, that would be Harold. I love you. And

and a good night. You guys have a fantastic evening, okay? Also, Sandra hit us up to check in her sister Gwen in heaven. Sleep tight with the angels. Love and miss you. 630-532 are the numbers. You already know what to do, but in case you don't, I'm going to tell you anyway. Hit me up. Give a special message to that special someone. Luke Bryan is on Star Country.

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Other numbers that you can use to tech in those special people in your life. Sweet Pea Lauren wants to tech in her husband, Joshua. I love you more every day. 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That would be Ashley. 635-32 are the numbers. If you're trying to get in this evening, you need to hit me up now.

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Beyonce, part of a great parade of talent we've experienced in 2026. He's going to be at the Sidewinder Concert Series, already sold out for October 8th, and continuing that parade on October 2nd will be Rodney Atkins at Dr. Pepper Park. 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

years old. It actually happened at a Jelly Roll show over the weekend. 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
6: Partly cloudy overnight with a low of 70 is what you should expect. Then tomorrow going to be another very humid day. That heat index going to push us up to the mid-90s.

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Oh, 94.9 Star Country. And yes, the grass is greener on this side.

I knew I'd see her around. I'd be at some party, she'd show up and I'd be walking out. 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I'd look up, she'd be at the red light beside me in that white Maxima with the sticker on the back. I'd ask,

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1: Henry County Sheriff's deputies are facing charges following separate incidents outside of the Commonwealth. On July the 23rd, off-duty deputy Christopher Shaver was arrested by the South Carolina Highway Patrol and charged with DUI and leaving the scene of an accident. He was terminated by the Henry County Sheriff's Office hours after the incident. In another incident in North Carolina, off-duty deputy Homer Jesse was arrested and charged with driving while impaired and assault and battery. Jesse has also been let go by the Sheriff's Office. Former Virginia Lieutenant Governor Winsome Earle Sears is set to visit Roanoke during her life and marriage tour, which is scheduled to begin next month. This is part of an effort to oppose state constitutional amendments that will be on the ballot this November that look to protect access to abortion, same-sex marriage, and restore voting.

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1: Rain showers dried up early this morning, but now the heat is on. Highs this afternoon reach the 80s and 90s, but feel like the triple digits because of high humidity. Be sure to stay hydrated if you spend time outside today. We'll see mostly sunshine toward the afternoon, but a brief shower or storm is possible. Wednesday is a hometown home run. We'll see a brief dip in humidity and still a pretty toasty outlook in the 90s with plenty of afternoon sunshine. From WDBJ 7, I'm meteorologist Ava Herrera on 94.9 Star Country.
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1: The world's oldest bird just laid an egg.
2: Sounds like the beginning of a joke.
1: This is a She's 70.
2: I don't know why that struck me as so funny. That's a weird thing to say.
1: She's 74.
2: Oh my gosh. They live that long?
1: Her name is Wisdom.
2: What kind of bird is this?
1: She's a Laysan albatross that lives on an island in the Pacific, 1,200 miles northwest of Hawaii.
2: When the egg hatches, does it hatch a 23-year-old? It's like, what? 76-year-old bird?
1: I don't know.
2: Dang.
1: I'm looking at pictures of her. She looks normal. She's nothing crazy about her. She's black and white.
2: She's like, I'm going to fly over there. never mind. I'm too old.
1: Who's the father?
2: Well, birds lay eggs without...
1: What?
2: So, like, chickens lay eggs, and they... And they're egg layers.
1: On their own? Wait a minute. You're telling me. I'm going to cry because I'm laughing. You're telling me that the birds don't need anything.
2: So you just are picturing some chickens mashing potatoes. And...
1: I'm literally crying. Because I've seen it before. I had neighbors that had chickens, yeah. So they would, you know, but... So they don't need
2: hey,
1: anyone to lay
2: Google
1: eggs.
2: That on a company computer. That'd
1: I
2: be
1: don't
2: hilarious.
1: Want to.
2: Yeah.
1: Wow. That's something. We got a text.
2: Oh, we do?
1: Yes. Chickens still need a rooster to fertilize the eggs. Chickens can lay eggs without a rooster, but there will be no chicks in them. So you could just get an empty egg. No, there's something in there. Just the yolk. Wait. Right? So some eggs have chicks in them. Some just have like the stuff we eat, right?
2: Yeah. But the stuff, yeah.
1: Oh, okay. Okay, that makes a lot of sense actually then.
2: But now it begs the question, how do the eggs get fertilized?
1: I think we know how they get fertilized.
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1: So there's a guy on the internet saying that people are wearing Apple AirPods wrong and demonstrates the correct way, which is basically upside down.
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0: U.S. kindergarten vaccination rates inched down again last year, and the share of children with exemptions rose to an all-time high. That's according to federal data released yesterday. The fraction of kids exempted from vaccine requirements rose to 4.2%. That's up from 3.6% the year before. That's an estimated 155,000 children nationally during the 2025-26 school year. It's the fourth consecutive year that the national average exemption rate has reached a record. A former Virginia Department of Corrections sergeant was found guilty Friday of two charges following her October 2025 arrest in a months-long investigation of the attempted smuggling of approximately $1.1 million worth of drugs into Virginia Correctional Center for Women in Goochland County. April Parrott faces a maximum sentence of 11 years in prison and a $2,500 fine when she is sentenced in December. Lynchburg police are searching for a suspect who allegedly robbed a jewelry store on Sunday. The robbery happened at Westover Jewelers on Memorial Avenue. Security video shows the individual stealing an undisclosed amount of goods. The suspect was dressed in a dark shirt, gray pants, a mask, gloves, and was carrying a purple bag. I'm Clark Palmer, and that's the news on 94.9 Star Country.
1: Areas that saw any raindrops yesterday could be waking up to a bit of fog this morning. Any dreariness lifts by the late morning, and then we're tracking heat and sunshine through the afternoon. Highs reach the 80s in most hometowns, but feel as warm as the mid-90s because of humidity levels. We cool to the 60s during the overnight, and then Wednesday is a hometown home run. We'll be seeing toasty highs once again in the 80s and 90s, but low humidity makes it feel a bit more comfortable with the afternoon sun. From WDBJ7, I'm meteorologist Ava Herrera on 94.9 Star Country.

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1: Your Tough as Heck Trivia question, the Big Mac, you know, from McDonald's, was originally called this. 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
0: The largest bass tournament of the year on Clater Lake is back. 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

0: Star Country and your toughest act trivia question. The Big Mac was originally named this. That name bombed, so it was switched to the Blue Ribbon Burger. That name also bombed, so they went with the Big Mac. Star Country, what's the answer?
1: Aristocrat.
0: The Aristocrat. I don't like it. What do you think?
1: No, it doesn't roll off the tongue good.
0: It's too fancy. Not that McDonald's isn't fancy. It surely can be. But Big Mac is like, it's the Big Mac. I'm glad they stuck with that one. What's your name?
1: Michaela,
0: where do you live?
1: Roanoke.
0: Michaela, congratulations. You have won that pair of tickets to see the Marshall Tucker Band at the Coves Amphitheater Friday, September 4th. Special guests Crawford and Power. 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
1: Henry County Sheriff's deputies are facing charges following separate incidents outside of the Commonwealth. On July the 23rd, off-duty deputy Christopher Shaver was arrested by the South Carolina Highway Patrol and charged with DUI and leaving the scene of an accident. He was terminated by the Henry County Sheriff's Office hours after the incident. In another incident in North Carolina, off-duty deputy Homer Jesse was arrested and charged with driving while impaired and assault and battery. Jesse has also been let go by the sheriff's office. Former Virginia Lieutenant Governor Winsome Earl Sears is set to visit Roanoke during her life and marriage tour, which is scheduled to begin next month. This is part of an effort to oppose

0: 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We'll see a brief dip in humidity and still a pretty toasty outlook in the 90s with plenty of afternoon sunshine. From WDBJ7, I'm meteorologist Ava Herrera on 94.9 Star Country.
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1: So if your car, I don't know if you know this, but if your car is sitting in the driveway running, you're burning gas. Did you know that?
2: I did, yeah.
1: I thought you have to only be driving for your car to burn gas. Mm. I let my car sit in the driveway for like half an hour yesterday.
2: Do you know what makes the car run?
1: Gasoline.
2: Yeah.
1: But it's
2: so it
1: just,
2: can't run without it.
1: It's not going anywhere, though.
2: Sorry, why? Oh, just for the air conditioning?
1: No. So I went to Lynchburg yesterday because I had a hair appointment. Dropped Ellie off at my mom's house. When I was coming back to get her, I just left the car running, ran inside, ended up staying in a little longer than I thought I was going to be. And when my mom opened the door, she goes, "Is the car been running this whole time?" I was like, "Yeah." She's like, "Taylor, you just probably burned, you know, however much gas." And I'm like, "Well, no, because it's not going anywhere." And she gave me the look that you give me a lot, where she's like, "Are you for real?"
2: Like the look I'm giving you right now?
1: Yeah, with like a small smirk, squinted eyes, forehead wrinkles of like, I can't tell if you're joking or not. And I was like, I genuinely didn't know that.
2: When you're just sitting in the car and your car starts, what did you think was making that happen?
1: The battery.
2: Just the battery. But when
1: battery.
2: You hear the motor running...
1: I guess I didn't think it through. I just didn't know that's how you burn gas. I didn't check how much I lost, but it went out there like half an hour. I don't do cars, okay? I drive around with no oil in my car, okay? I drive around with brake pads that are shredded. I'm just a girl.
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1: Scale of 1 to 10, how grossed out are you right now with the smell in this room?
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0: U.S. kindergarten vaccination rates inched down again last year, and the share of children with exemptions rose to an all-time high. That's according to federal data released yesterday. The fraction of kids exempted from vaccine requirements rose to 4.2%. That's up from 3.6% the year before. That's an estimated 155,000 children nationally during the 2025-26 school year. It's the fourth consecutive year that the national average exemption rate has reached a record. A former Virginia Department of Corrections sergeant was found guilty Friday of two charges following her October 2025 arrest in a months-long investigation of the attempted smuggling of approximately $1.1 million worth of drugs into Virginia Correctional Center for Women in Goochland County. April Parrott faces a maximum sentence of 11 years in prison and a $2,500 fine when she is sentenced in December. Lynchburg police are searching for a suspect who allegedly robbed a jewelry store on Sunday. The robbery happened at Westover Jewelers on Memorial Avenue. Security video shows the individual stealing an undisclosed amount of goods. The suspect was dressed in a dark shirt, gray pants, a mask, gloves, and was carrying a purple bag. I'm Clark Palmer, and that's the news on 94.9 Star Country.
1: Areas that saw any raindrops yesterday could be waking up to a bit of fog this morning. Any dreariness lifts by the late morning, and then we're tracking heat and sunshine through the afternoon. Highs reach the 80s in most hometowns, but feel as warm as the mid-90s because of humidity levels. We cool to the 60s during the overnight, and then Wednesday is a hometown home run. We'll be seeing toasty highs once again in the 80s and 90s, but low humidity makes it feel a bit more comfortable with the afternoon sun. From WDBJ7, I'm meteorologist Ava Herrera on 94.9 Star Country.

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1: My buddy, the oyster, was limping this morning after we lifted the other night. He pulled a muscle. Why can't I tell jokes?
2: Because jokes are hard to tell. 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Mm. I mean, you're talking to me. Thanks, I can't talk 24 times.
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1: Two off-duty Henry County Sheriff's deputies are facing charges following separate incidents outside of the Commonwealth. On July the 23rd, off-duty deputy Christopher Shaver was arrested by the South Carolina

Home run. We'll see a brief dip in humidity and still a pretty toasty outlook in the 90s with plenty of afternoon sunshine. From WDBJ7, I'm meteorologist Ava Herrera on 94.9 Star Country.

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1: If you'll be driving in the snow, then right now is a great time to make sure you're prepared for a possible emergency. According to experts, having these winter essentials can really make a difference if you're ever stuck out in a winter storm. How many of these do you have in your car right now? Top three. Number one, jumper cables.
2: I don't know. Maybe.
1: I'm going to say you don't.
2: I feel like, and maybe it's the Mandela effect, I feel like I've seen them in my trunk, but maybe I didn't. I genuinely right now couldn't put my money on it to tell you.
1: I've got them in my truck, my pickup truck.
2: You also have like nunchucks in your truck, so like I'm not surprised.
1: Number two, flares or reflective triangles.
2: No, I don't even know what that is.
1: You don't know what a flare is?
2: Fire.
1: So it's a long red thing and you crack it and it lights up a bright red.
2: What's the point of it?
1: To alert people that you're off the side of the road or whatever.
2: Well, isn't that what your blinkers are for? Like you're, the hazards.
1: And number three, an ice scraper.
2: I do now. I just bought one about a week ago.
1: All right.
2: Yeah.
1: Other things, phone charger.
2: Yes.
1: A flashlight.
2: No.
1: Water.
2: Well, my phone. Does my phone count? Maybe. Not for long distance.
1: No, a phone charger.
2: No, flashlight.
1: Oh, flashlight, yeah. Yeah, I guess that could kind of count.
2: I can only see like right in front of it, like long distance.
1: Flashlight, yeah. Water and snacks?
2: No. But if you're in snow, you're surrounded by water, technically, and a snack.
1: You gonna drink cold water then?
2: Snow. Just make a snow.
1: Can lead you to hypothermia.
2: If you're thirsty, that snow is water.
1: Heated blanket?
2: No.
1: One that plugs into your 12-volt charger?
2: Didn't even know that was a thing.
1: Body and hand warmers, like hot hands?
2: No.
1: Toe straps?
2: I don't know what that is.
1: It's a strap that you put, it will tow you out.
2: Oh my gosh. I don't even want to tell you what
1: you
2: I thought.
1: You thought of the 10 things on the ends of your feet.
2: I thought it meant like you tie your toes together. That way they don't get frozen.
1: We'll just leave that right there. We'll just end it right here.
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the old man's face. Front page obituary. He was a millionaire. He left his fortune to some guy he barely knew. His kids were mad as hell.

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He was looking for a soul to steal. He was in a bind because he was way behind and he was willing to make a deal. When he came across this young man sawing on a fiddle and playing it hot, and the devil jumped up on a hickory stump and said, "Boy, let me tell you what. I guess you didn't know it, but I'm a fiddle player too. And if you'd care to take a dare, I'll make a bet with you. Now you play pretty good fiddle, boy, but give the devil his due. I bet a fiddle of gold against your soul, 'cause I think I'm better than you."

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And he pulled the bow across the strings and it made an evil hiss. And then a band of demons

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Johnny said, "Devil, just come on back if you ever want to try again. 'Cause I told you once, you son of a gun,

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1: I heard a saying once. It said, you know, I don't do good. I just heard
2: okay?
1: this.
2: Okay, what just happened?
1: No, I'm trying to give an advice that I heard. It said, it is a blessing to be tired. Hold on.
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1: Wait a minute. What is it? It's a blessing to be tired for the things you once prayed for, wanted. Something like that. It's good if you're
2: really
1: tired.
2: 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Really prophetic.
1: You should like put that on my tombstone.
2: 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I don't know what you said, but yeah, if I figure it out, I'll put it on your tombstone.
1: It was deep.
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1: A list of normal things that people think will be obsolete by the year 2075. 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
2: Like zoos and, you know, places like SeaWorld. 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
1: Okay.
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1: Topic today, Zach. April Fool's Day pranks we've been a part of. The Great Granny Died prank.
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1: Yeah.
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1: No! 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
3: 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And she went, what? And I'm like, April Fool's! She's like, okay, so let me explain how this works. Sorry, Granny. She was alive and well, but I thought that's what you do is you just lie.
2: You killed your grandmother for April Granny. Fool's.
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It is National Fajita Day. Or as my grandfather would say, God rest his soul, National Fajita Day. Love those fajitas. 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

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Brett's Big Old Bass Tournament is coming. 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It's a bass day. 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
1: weather. Partly cloudy today, still warm. It is August high, 88.

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That is John Morgan. 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All this week, tickets to see the Marshall Tucker Band playing Coates Amphitheater at the Lake Friday, September 4th. 6:50 tomorrow morning, your next chance to win here on Star Country. She said,

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94.9 Star Country, Zach Jackson here. This is great news. Scientists say you can still keep your brain functioning and improving well into your 90s, which means Brett Sharp has a solid 8-9 years to go. He's going to kill me if he hears that. We'll pretend we didn't say that.

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We have Brett and Taylor in the morning, but you can listen to them whenever you feel like it. They're on demand. You want to do it 2 o'clock in the morning? 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
5: weather. Sun and cloud today, warm, high 88.

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She was playing guitar by the age of 5 and was writing songs by the age of 6. I started thinking about, like, me when I was 5 years old. I'm like, I remember walking. I liked candy. 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

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Zach Jackson here on your Tuesday. And it's only Tuesday, so let's visualize things. Like listening to live music by the lake at the Cove's Amphitheater. So Friday, September 4th, Marshall Tucker Band and you. All right, that feels good, right? 6:50 tomorrow morning. 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

That is Luke Combs. He says he has a very consistent bedtime routine when he's on tour because he values his sleep. Do you think he has his guitarist read him Goodnight Moon? I'm going to pretend yes. I say yes, absolutely. Star Country. He was right.

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Zach Jackson here. Okay, philosophical question time, like ethical question time. You're at the store, you buy a bunch of stuff, cashier's ringing it up. They forget to ring up one of the items. Do you say anything? Two-thirds of people say yes, I absolutely say something. Okay, new study. Which one of you two-thirds are lying to try to look better? All of you? Yeah, okay. I thought

$10,000. That could be yours in the bass tournament. Brett's Big Old Bass Tournament is Saturday, September 19th. 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
1: weather. Sun and clouds today should be fairly dry. High 88.

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Do you see these ridiculous sneakers? 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

new Jason Aldean anytime soon. Jason's probably excited. Big Georgia Bulldogs fan. 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Bulldogs number 3 in the preseason poll. Just excited for it to not be 100 degrees. 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

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That's MacArthur, 94.9 Star Country. 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

0: largest bass tournament of the year on Clater Lake is back. 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

0: That's Kenny Chesney, Carry On, 94.9 Star Country. He has a new album that is coming out September 25th. Got some songs featuring Colby Calais. There's even one song called Shot a Car into Space. I wonder if it's about a Tesla.
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0: Lainey Wilson, Phone Keys Wallet, 94.9 Star Country. 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
0: 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Star Country weather. Tonight going to be mostly clear, low around 67. Tomorrow for your Wednesday, sunny with a high near 89. Looking outside, partly cloudy, 91 here at 94.9.

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Marshall Tucker Band coming to the Coves Amphitheater Friday, September 4th with Crawford and Power. 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

0: Swindell. 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Dr. Pepper Park at the Bridges. We got some shows coming this Saturday, August 22nd. We got Ashley McBride as part of the Northwest Ace Summer Concert Series. 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We got Larry Fleet September 11th, Priscilla Block September 25th, then October 1st, 2nd, and 3rd. You got Blackberry Smoke, next night Rodney Atkins, and the next night Wyatt Flores, all at Dr. Pepper Park. 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
1: Two-thirds of Americans are obsessed or obsessive about one thing in particular in their homes. 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But if you want those $50 to spend in downtown, you got to answer the question. Two-thirds of Americans are obsessive about one thing in particular in their homes. What is it? I think I'm not super obsessive about it, but I do have, you know, my spot.

0: 94.9 Star Country. We are playing a game of what is it? To give you some gift card to go play in downtown Roanoke sidewalk sale this Saturday. The question today, two-thirds of Americans are obsessive about one thing in particular in their homes. Hello, Star Country, what is it?
1: Assigned seating?
0: It is where they sit, I would say. Yeah, you got it.
1: All right.
0: There you go. Either their favorite spot on the couch, sitting at the kitchen table, or which chair is theirs. Yeah, I'll give it to you. What's your name?
1: Gina.
0: Gina, do you have a specific seat in your house?
1: No.
0: No, you just sit all willy-nilly wherever you can find a spot?
1: Yeah, if I feel like sitting on the left side of the couch, that's where I sit.
0: You animal. I'm just kidding.
1: I know, right?
0: Gina, where are you calling from?
1: Roanoke.

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Frank Beard from ZZ Top. He is now playing drums for the next crowd. Another sharp-dressed man we lost. So please go out and listen to some ZZ Top today in honor of Frank Beard.

0: Taylor Swift singing Tim McGraw, 94.9 Star Country. The Brett and Taylor Morning Show return tomorrow with some Marshall Tucker Band tickets. 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

0: Jason Aldean, The Truth, 94.9 Star Country. 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

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Tonight, going to be mostly clear, low around 68. Tomorrow for your hump day, sunny with a high near 89. Looking outside, partly cloudy, 89 here at 94.9 Star Country.

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0: The largest bass tournament of the year on Clater Lake is back. 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

Wall and Been By Now, 94.9 Star Country. That song is knocking at number one on the Star 9 at 9. And tonight, we got another list with Bo Stevens. Star 9 at 9. Tune in tonight to see it. 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Now

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rethinking some things inside 12 in a row commercial free on 94.9 Star Country and B.O. Stevens. We get into the weekend slowly, but surely stopping off at Tuesday, 6:30, 5:32. Let me know how the day has treated you in this song. 18 weeks and counting atop Billboard's Hot 100 for Ella Langley. Shoes in Texas is on Star Country.

Star Country and Thomas Rhett got a chance to share a praise report. His sister-in-law, Macy Page, had been suffering from stage 3 lung cancer. He announced that she is cancer-free. Can I get an amen, somebody? Die a Happy Man is on Star Country. Baby.

desperado. Bailey Zimmerman is on 94.9 Star Country, and the Star 9 at 9 is on the way, meaning you can cast your vote for your favorite song right now. 6:30, 5:32. 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
12: Mostly clear overnight, the low 66. Tomorrow, a repeat performance of today. Going to be equally hot. That heat index is going to be close to 95.

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